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0: Yeah, with New York, L Lincoln, 8 Henry, D George, 4993. 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

0: TACOM to any unit in the vicinity of 3041 State Route 11B. Repeat, 3041 State Route 11B. Be on the lookout for a Silverado. Correction, a Silverado, New York Reg, Lincoln Frank King, 8997. Repeat, Lincoln Frank King, 8997. Vehicle drove off the road, hit a guardrail, went through a couple yards, almost hit a telephone pole, drove off. Last known direction was headed towards Bangor on 11B.
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1: Calm down, 1B43.
0: 4-2 will be clear from last. Be advised, 1B49 will remain on scene, 998.
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0: Com to 1B4A. The address for this vehicle is 780 Callahan Road, Burke, New York. Reg is also expired.
1: Four eight, car.

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1: We'll be clear.
0: Can you patrol to 414 East Main Street? Received a call from a Cheyenne Minch. Stated that they were walking their dog by the address, and there's a broken window, and there's a beeping coming from inside the building, and the door is still locked.
1: Okay,
0: 2221.

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0: 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There is an audible alarm, but all appears secure.
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0: 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Negative on the Callahan Road. He is missing license plate though.
1: What's the red?
0: Lincoln Frank King. That's all I got for you.

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What traffic are you regarding? Receive 9B15.

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1: Here's it.

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Evaluation, altered mental status. 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
1: One B four three. Respond 546 State Route 122 in Westville. Got a third party report that there is a juvenile drinking party at that location. She stated that there was an altercation that was starting to break out between an Elijah Rivera and a Keenan, stating that they were making threats towards an Isaac and an Aiden to shoot them and stab them. She states that she did not see any firearms, does believe that there may be firearms in the residence, but does know one of the juveniles does have a pocket knife on them. States that there is a large number of juveniles at that party. Com 1B42, did you copy? Four two, you were broken. Repeat last.

0: 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Repeat last.
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0: Can you tell us the route as well?
1: 116.

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1: 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She left when things started to escalate and then called law enforcement.
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Lieutenant Dispatch for Hogan's Barracks, Dawson, third alarm, bomb base, second alarm. 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
0: 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Calling North Smoke, the fire hasn't seen. I'm sure what set off the alarm. 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

1B49, 1B43. I need you to respond 722 Baker Road, Malone. I'm currently on the phone with a Gerald Duffy. He states that an unknown amount of people had robbed him and tased him. He states that they are no longer on scene. Again, it's an unknown number of people, unknown if they were armed with any other weapons. Caller states that he does not need EMS.

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1: Southeast,
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Intercom 2 units responding 722 Baker Road. The caller reports that he was tased while he was asleep. Again, it was an unknown amount of individuals. He states that he doesn't believe anything was taken at this time.

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1: 43 down, go ahead.
0: B 43, just advising, when you clear that possible berg, I do still have that pending EID at the Dollar General in Chattagay.
1: Not at it.

0: 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Michelle, myself, 1B4, 3F, 7, 2, 2, 8, 0, 1B6.
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0: 43, 1B 49. Be advised, just got a call for a flight in progress. Five individuals at 34 Pitt Street in Washington.
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1B43, be advised, caller states that the three individuals of the five are now walking westbound on Pitt Street towards Delancey Ave. Sounds like the remaining individuals on scene are still fighting.

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2: 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We heard them direct.
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For a domestic that occurred, we are notifying tribal police. 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
0: 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I had dispatch for Fort Cobden. 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Meet Tribal Police on scene. 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

0: 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Dispatch, portable 20.
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0: Pi City Boulevard, we see a call from Aaron Lynch, looking for assistance. 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
1: That's affirmative, 489, you're in service 303.

Franklin County Dispatch for Paul Smith Gabriel's reported smoke smell in the vicinity of 30 County Route 60. Does not see any smoke, but can smell and taste it. Repeating for Paul Smith Gabriel's reported smoke smell in the vicinity of 30 County Route 60. Cannot see any smoke, but can smell and taste it. Your line time 0306.

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Franklin County Dispatch for Paul Prince Gabriel, 183 is out of service. Report smoke smell. 3 County Route 60.

Dispatch 183. Caller lives at 30 County Route 60. Stated he checked his residence and it's not, the smell is not coming from his residence. Believes it could be coming from one of the houses behind the residence.

good. Kodu 36, Ketchum Street, it's going to be 36, Ketchum Street, see the call from a Rowan left, bringing a noise complaint. Caller reporting dogs barking, I could hear the dogs barking in the background. These things have been going on for a while.

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0: 302 Dispatch. Be advised, we'll be clear from Ketchum Street. We have spoken to the owner of the barking dogs and advised him to bring it in.
1: Hey, Chief.

It's best to hold three. Told at 215 Elm Street, the apartment 7, E as in Edward, he speaks with a Christopher Boyer there, looking to file a complaint.

0: here to dispatch. What's the nature of that complaint?
1: Yeah, the nature of the complaint is going to be in regards of the ER.
0: And four.

1B421B21, prepare to copy domestic. To respond, 35 High Street in St. Regis Falls. Currently on the phone with a Tracy Lucas who states that her son Kyle Lucas was refusing to leave. It was verbal in nature. She states that he is now outside burning something in the yard. Does not believe he has any weapons. He did arrive at that location in a 2013 GMC Terrain, but he is still located out in the yard. Just further advising, we do have extensive history with this subject in the past.

0: 342, the caller reports that Kyle Lucas has left in that 2013 GMC Terrain and put the fire out that he had started in the yard.
1: That's received.

0: Speak 1B429. Just further advising, the registration for the vehicle Kyle Lucas is operating is New York Mary Henry Union 8256. Comes back on a black and color 2013 GMC Terrain.
1: Yeah,

to all mobile patrols responding to 35 High Street. Be advised, Franklin County just sent over a iPhone crash detection in the vicinity of 80 Cook Road in St. Regis Falls. Be advised, I ran the phone number associated with that, and it comes back to a Kyle Lucas.

Four two. Four two, that's received. Be advised, this subject does have a history of fleeing law enforcement.

All mobile patrols responding 35 High Street. Be advised, Franklin County got a phone call from a person who states that they saw on camera a individual attempting to break into a camp at 208 Cook Road. Maybe the same individual associated with 35 High Street.

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On 1B46. Copy, you have located Kyle Lucas on South River Road. B4249 and 2146 has located that subject on South River Road.

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1: To dispatch. Be advised, I'll be providing a courtesy transport for one female from the warming center to the crisis center. Starting mileage, 24443. I repeat, 2443.
2: 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You're en route from warming center to crisis center.

0: 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I'll be out of the Christ Center with that one female. Ending mile is going to be 24443.9. I repeat, 24443.9.
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MB47, copy. Good point. Seven, these are Patrol 41 Covington Street. Be speaking with Karen Lanthier at that location regarding the neighbor's kid who keeps just walking in her house.

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Franklin, can I dispatch from Moira Priority 1 EMS call 408 Route 95 to double residence? 78 male abdominal pain, repeating for Moira, 31 EMS call, 408-795, the double resident, 78 male abdominal pain, crosses Russell and Vest.

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Intercom 1B47, copy, gas drive off. One two seven one Washington Street, Rushton. The Stewarts speak with Ayla Moulton regarding a $50+ gas drive off. Only description she could give me was a white pickup truck, believed to possibly headed west on 11.

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0: 716, just received a call from State Police. They received a call from Michael Russ requesting a wellness check on his uncle, Raymond Russ. Was on the phone with Raymond and could hear his girlfriend Amber in the background saying she was going to send her family with them to take care of him.
1: Received.

0: 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Both units are going to be out on Gentle Breeze Drive.
1: So, Bannon's out, 714.

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Repeating for Bombay. Airport to EMS call 112, count 4, 1-year-old female, was choking, no alert, breathing. Near crosses, count 1, Scanlon.

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Second alarm, priority 2 EMS call. 112 Kenner 4 for a 1-year-old female was choking, is now breathing normally. We're repeating for Bombay. Second alarm, priority 2 EMS call. 112 Kenner 4 for a 1-year-old female was choking, now is breathing normally. 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

0: 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Dispatch AT7, we're going to be clear of the scene. We checked the child out. She is fine. We're going to move back to quarters.
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0: Yeah, on Clark Street, closest crossing is going to be Fort Covington. With new registration, Lincoln, Tom, Lincoln, 3521. I repeat, Lincoln, Tom, Lincoln, 3521.
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0: 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Question is, because an officer states Eddie D. Shane's

0: 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Both teams going to be out on Fever Street for follow-up pertaining to last.
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0: 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Advise, we'll be out on Milwaukee Street with new registration. Mary, George, Paul, 3927. I repeat, Mary, George, Paul, 3927.
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0: any Malone patrols, 35 High Street, St. Regis Falls. A violation of order protection. The complainant's Tracy Lucas. The suspect is Kyle. Decom, one additional year.
1: 7-2-39.

0: 715. You patrol the 62 Rockland Street. Going to be doing a welfare check on a Jordan Secor. I have the brother on the line. Apparently, Jordan has a TBI and is having some mental health issues. I'm trying to gather more information.
1: Great, Steve. Show me now.
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49. An elderly female called from 32 North River Road. There's senior housing there. Stated that there was a male walking up by where she lives with his face covered with his shirt. Her name is Ethel Rose.

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MBE-4A. Are you with the Sergeant Winters? Thank you.

1B48, 1B49. That subject is walking towards the trailer park on Spring Street as of now.

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0: New patrol to the vicinity of Webster Street. Received a call that there was a family walking in the middle of the road on Webster Street, and that the kid almost got hit because they are not paying attention to the traffic.
1: Bruce, you can clear the 97th Pena Boulevard complaint.

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1: That's a negative. They did not give any specifics. They said that they were walking in the middle of Webster Street.

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